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It's Squishy here from Squishy's Oddities, Obscurities, and Obscenities. 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But we have to wrap up, as we always do, with some celebrity birthdays. If you want to see who's famous and who's celebrating a year older today, be sure to stay tuned to Squishy's Oddities, Obscurities, and Obscenities, 101.3 FM, my biggest little radio.

0: 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It's Squishy here from Squishy's Oddities, Obscurities, and Obscenities. We cover the weird, the strange, and the shocking with the world's strongest man, a paper airplane professional, and Grandma Big Shot. But we have some celebrity birthdays to celebrate. Celebrity birthdays today are including movie actor Christoph Waltz, movie actress Dakota Johnson, and comedian Buster Keaton. I thank my loyal companion and favorite Avery, my British friend and sister from another prime minister, Jesse. And obviously I thank you for taking the time out of your day to lend an ear. Thank you a ton for listening to Squishy's Oddities, Obscurities, and Obscenities. You have been a doll and you'll be hearing more from me next week, 2 p.m. to 6 p.m. Even though I'm hitting the bricks for tonight, that doesn't mean that you have to leave just yet. Up next is Yacht Rock with Captain Adam 6 to 8. So tell him I said ahoy! Thank you for being you, Squishy logging off.
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1: 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My name is Captain Adam. Welcome aboard. We've got a lot to yacht about today. Yacht Rock just featured in the Dancing with the Stars episode this week. I've got some audio from that coming up. I've got an interview with David Pack, singer-songwriter from Ambrosia. I'll play that for you today. Tell you more about the Yacht Rock Cruise happening September 12th of 2027. And I've got a five fave for Don Peppenhorst. But first, we launch off the docks with Carly Simon. She's got a new album out, by the way, her 24th studio album. It's called Comes in Waves. It is out, available now. And we go a little bit more classic with a song she co-wrote with Michael McDonald. This is You Belong to Me. 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

And Dan, John Ford Coley, Nights Are Forever Without You from the album Nights Are Forever, which came out 50 years ago this year in 1976. With a yacht rock artist now that I've had the pleasure of meeting and interviewing, I'll be with them again this weekend as they perform at the world famous Palladium. I'll have pictures and video on our social media soon. It's Pablo Cruz and Love Will Find a Way on Yacht Rock Radio.

0: Yacht Rock Radio. This week, Yacht Rock was featured in the limelight on Dancing with the Stars. They had a Yacht Rock night. 13 dances performed to 13 Yacht Rock era songs. And one of the stars was asked about Yacht Rock. He kind of eye-rolled his answer. He didn't really know what it was. Take a listen.
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2: 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When they told me, I was like, what is that? What is that? Listening on a yacht? Like, a billionaire?
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2: 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Like, only, like, rich people. Like, what?
3: That is true.
0: Now, you couldn't see his eye roll. I do have the video of him talking about Yacht Rock and that he'd never heard of it. He didn't know what it was. He doesn't really seem to like it. That video is on our Facebook page, facebook.com/yachtrockradio. But it's okay. Because, you know, he said he didn't know what Yacht Rock is, which is fine, because I have no idea who he is. And I'm willing to bet more Americans know what Yacht Rock is than who he is. So stick that in your Yacht Rock pipe and smoke it, Mr. Dancing with the D-List Celebrity Star. With one of the songs featured from that episode, Hall & Oates.

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3: Hey!

LRB on YRR, Lonesome Loser there from Little River Band, and they'll be on the Yacht Rock Cruise. What an extravaganza this is going to be aboard the Celebrity Summit, sailing September 12th of 2027. Our good friends Walter Egan, Peter Beckett from Player, Elliot Lurie from Looking Glass will also be on board this boat. And I've got your two headliners coming up very soon, Kenny Loggins and Boz Skaggs. They'll all be on board the Yacht Rock Cruise. 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And we'll get to Kenny and Boz very soon. Stay with us. 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

Kenny Loggins from the Footloose soundtrack. That was I'm Free. He's going to be on the Yacht Rock Cruise on the Celebrity Summit cruise ship. It's called the Yacht Rock Cruise. Some of your favorite artists will be on board this boat. 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Boz Scaggs will also be aboard the ship that sets sail September 12th of 2027. This is Boz Scaggs, Look What You've Done to Me on Yacht Rock Radio.

Stephen Bishop, congratulations. He just sold out a performance at the Grammy Museum, celebrating 50 years of his music. A sold-out show at the Grammy Museum. Congrats, Stephen Bishop. My name is Captain Adam. We have sailed up to the Yacht Rock Song of the Day, a song that is not yacht, it is nyacht. But we like to play them not only for educational purposes, but sometimes these Yacht Rock songs sound perfect, sprinkled in between the Yacht Rock bangers. And today we go to 1981, a song that peaked at number 4. It was number 11 this week in 1981. It's Sheena Easton, For Your Eyes Only. It's not Yacht Rock, but it's on Yacht Rock Radio. For you.

0: The theme to the James Bond thriller For Your Eyes Only from Sheena Easton, from the Roger Moore era of James Bond, my favorite era. I know that might be unpopular with Sean Connery as probably the most popular 007, but hey, I'm a kid of the 70s and 80s, and I gotta go with Roger Moore. Are you kidding me? Moonraker? Jaws in Moonraker? What 10-year-old kid doesn't remember that and think that Roger Moore is not the best 007? Okay, let's get back on track with the Yacht Rock as we look forward to playing you a band that's going to be appearing October 25th at the Brown County Music Center. I'll be there as well as your host and MC. I'll tell you about it soon, coming up on Yacht Rock Radio.
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It's the smoothest and you know it, Yacht Rock Radio. I'm Captain Adam, looking forward to hanging out with my pals in Atlanta Rhythm Section on October 25th. They will be appearing with Orleans at the Brown County Music Center in Southern Indiana. 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This is their 50th anniversary tour that you can see along with Atlanta Rhythm Section October 25th. I'll be there, and I hope to meet you there. Say hi to me if you show up. 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

0: You are experiencing the smooth Yacht Rock lifestyle on Yacht Rock Radio. I'm Captain Adam. I recently got to hang out with David Pack, the original voice of Ambrosia, and he loves the Yacht Rock energy. And I asked him what it meant to him to see all these Yacht Rock fans showing up for Yacht Rock performances.
1: It's an incredible tribute. I just can't believe it. It's to me, it's a new layer of people, like another generation is discovering what we knew all along was pretty darn good music, you know?
2: It was.
1: And I really got I tip my hat to Keith Urban, because he's really given me a new beginning to enter into the whole Yacht Rock fold, because I've avoided that until now. So being with Keith Urban earlier this year in Nashville, where he did his Flow State album, all Yacht Rock covers, yeah. And he did my song, How Much I Feel, and then I was in Nashville, he goes, why don't you perform it with me tomorrow night? I'm like, oh my God, of course I will. You know, then I realized, why have I been avoiding this? If Keith Urban can do it, he's the biggest star in practically in the world of country and other forms of music, then it inspired me to get out there, and that's why I'm here, because I'm really supporting just the feeling, the celebration, you know, that this represents.
0: That's David Pack, the original singer from Ambrosia. His song, How Much I Feel, covered by Keith Urban on Keith's Flow State album. And they performed that as a duet in Nashville earlier this year. We've got that video on our Facebook page if you want to check that out. With the original version now, How Much I Feel. David Pack on vocals, it's Ambrosia.

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0: Commodores sail on, very yachty, and we're wishing Lionel Richie well as he recovers from a heart procedure. He had a couple shows this year where he felt dizzy and was rushed to the hospital. When they finally got in there, found the problem, found the issue, did some work under the hood, gave him a little heart help, and he's at home resting comfortably. Resting up, we'll get him sailing on very soon back on a stage near you. In fact, he just announced he will be back as a judge for the next season of American Idol in 2027. All right, my name's Captain Adam. We've got a five fave coming up around the corner. That's when we let you take over the boat and play your five favorite songs of all time. Don Peppenhorst is our winner today, and he's going to Peppenhorst all of us coming up soon. Stay with us. This is Yacht Rock Radio.
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My fave for Don Peppenhorst. This is the time of the show where we let you take over the boat and play your five favorite songs from the Yacht Rock era. You can do this anytime you want. 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Our winner today, Don Peppenhorst. In addition to having one of the most fun last names I've ever heard, Don also goes pretty deep to start the list. He'll get back on track with some bangers in the fourth through first position. But number five here, very deep water cut from Nielsen and Pearson. If you don't know this one, you are going to love it. It's got Sail in the title, and it is certified Yacht Rock. This is If You Should Sail from Nielsen and Pearson. It's number five on Yacht Rock Radio.

Rhea, Fool If You Think It's Over. Number four today on a five fave for Don Peppenhorst. Don, thank you so much for getting your Peppenhorst in touch with me to share your love of the Yacht Rock lifestyle with the world. In the middle of your list now with number three from

Starbuck. Moonlight Feels Right from the man in the white hat, Bruce Blackman, lead vocalist for Starbuck. So active on Facebook. He's a fun read, too. Search out Starbuck Bruce on Facebook and check out his posts. All right. We have sailed up to the top spot, the tip of the cruise ship, as I say in the number one song for Don Peppenhorst on his five fave yacht rock songs of all time. He's hairy as heck. He's got an afro on his chest. It's Gino Vannelli, and I just want to stop on Yacht Rock Radio number one.

0: Gino Vannelli. He just wants to stop and tell you how much he loves you. And that was the number one song today on a five fave for Don Peppenhorst. Don, man, thank you so much for getting in touch with me. 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

Yeah. 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Chicks hate on Kobe because he ain't with them. Feel me now.

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1: 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And here's a little taste of what you can expect with us every single night. I hate people who have fear of airports. Grow up. Grow up. Grow up. I hate people who have a lack of their... I can keep going.
2: Do you have something, Audrey?
1: I'm not done. I hate people who interrupt me.
2: Whether you're getting into shenanigans with me, Jordan...
1: I had a cousin who maced himself.
2: I did that. I maced myself at summer camp.
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3: Okay, yeah. Scrooge, yeah. Grumpy man. Yes. Then there's Tiny Tim, little sad boy.
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1: He's in like the first scene in the end.
3: No, yes, he is. Because he's like, oh, Christmas.
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0: It's a Hey Morton Morning Show on 101.3 FM, my biggest little radio. Well, it's a brand new week. Yes, it is. It's a brand new day. Let's get the show underway. It's Hey Morton. I'm your host, Rick Morton. There's Adina.
1: Hey Morton.
0: There's D-Rock.
2: Hey Morton.
0: Man, this is crazy. People used to buy stuff out of a catalog, not Amazon. Amazon is our digital catalog now, right?
2: Sure, yeah.
0: But back in the day, there was a company called Sears, and if you're old enough to remember it, they had a catalog people would order from.
1: Oh, yeah.
0: It was well into the 1800s that Sears offered things through the catalog.
1: No way.
0: Oh, yeah, it had been around for a long time.
1: Wow.
0: And what they offered back then was wild. I'll read you in particular one thing you could buy from the Sears catalog that will blow your mind.
1: Oh my okay. God.
0: Almost literally. Next.
1: And you know, for decades, people have argued, does pineapple belong on pizza? Yes or no? Well, listen, that is an old debate. We have a new one because I'm going to share what kind of new pizza is available to buy. I will love it. And I think everyone else might be disgusted. I'll share what it is in a minute.
2: And I'll just pose this question. Is it too late for nepotism? Regardless in age, well, a St. Louis man finds out that he is adopted. Not only is he adopted, but his father is famous. And we'll talk about it next right here on Hey Morton.

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1: 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Big Radio.

0: let's get the show underway. Let's get the week going. It is Hey Morton, welcome to it. I'm your host, Rick Morton. There's Adina.
1: Hey Morton.
0: There's D-Rock.
2: Hey Morton.
0: You know, back in the day, we would order things off a catalog and you'd wait in the mail and 6 to 8 weeks delivery, you would get
2: it.
0: And Sears was the gold standard. They would send their catalog to everyone and it was thick like a phone book.
2: Yeah. Oh yeah, for sure.
0: And I mean, man, oh man, the toy version Christmas, right?
2: Yeah, yeah.
0: Well, I'll tell you what. Back in the day, Sears sold everything. And you could buy from Sears back in 1903.
1: Oh my gosh.
0: You could buy actual dynamite.
2: What?
0: Yes.
1: Whoa.
0: They advertised dynamite as a tool for removing tree stumps and said it was an excellent way of removing debris from your property.
3: No!
0: Yeah, fire in the hole for sure.
2: Dude, that is crazy.
0: The listing adds, to those who are not familiar with handling dynamite, we will, on application, mail a booklet giving information.
2: Oh my God.
1: What?
0: So I'm not saying our world is soft, but you know what? You could order dynamite from the Sears catalog. Now you can't even get a splinter on a kid's playground.
2: Right, yeah.
1: Wow. So,
2: they really did sell everything.
0: They sold it all, man.
2: Wow.
0: I need to get some dynamite. Well, get out the catalog. How much do we need?
2: Yeah, they mail it to you, dude.
0: Yeah,
2: that's
0: they
2: crazy.
0: Mail you. Who's going to take that? I'm shipping what? Dynamite.
2: Yeah.
0: What? That's wild.
1: Wow.
0: Yeah.
1: For decades, people have argued, does pineapple belong on pizza? Yes or no? Some people hate it. Some people love it. That doesn't even matter because that's an old debate. We have a new one just in time for Halloween. Because Tombstone, you know, the pizza, the frozen pizza company,
2: yeah,
1: they've created a brand new pizza that you can get your hands on. And they're calling it the pizza nobody asked for because it's a frozen pepperoni or cheese pizza that comes with candy corn sprinkled on top. And yes, you're supposed to melt it as it cooks and it's... Yeah.
0: Who would ever eat that?
1: That's me. Just...
2: Really?
0: That's a gimmick. You would not walk into a restaurant. Now, one time you might try it for the fun of it. There's no way you would go, oh man, you guys, let's order some of that candy corn pizza.
1: Here's what I'm trying to think. Because, you know, pizza's greasy and cheesy and like the tomato sauce, it's all acidic. A little bit. Now, if you put too much, of course, it would be overpowering. But if you put like 5 pieces and spread them out and let them melt just a little bit, it would cut that tangy, acidic flavor with that sweet stuff, kind of like when you would put, you know, hot honey on top.
0: That's what the cheese is supposed to do. Cheese is an alkaline, right? It's a dairy product. So when you have the spicy or you have the tangy sauce, right, you have the cheese as an antidote to that. So they balance each other out. You don't need sweet on top of that. And pineapple is acidic as well. And that's why it fit on pizza if you're going to put a fruit. Because it had some acidity to it. Because it's supposed to be an acidic dish because of the amount of cheese you're getting. And now you're adding sugar to it.
2: Ooh, dude, this just proves that candy corn is not candy.
0: Yeah,
2: that's like it's not candy at all, bro.
0: It's nothing.
2: No.
0: Tombstone, shame on you.
2: Yeah.
0: You know what? At least they advertise what's going to happen to you if you buy their pizza.
2: Boom.
0: A tombstone.
2: Enough said, right?
0: Yes. Yuck.
2: All right, guys. Is it ever too late for nepotism? A gentleman in his late 50s discovers that his adopted parents or father is famous. Check this out.
4: Michael Gesling has quite a story to tell.
5: Always knew I was adopted.
4: He was conceived when his biological parents were both 14 years old. They were told they were too young to get married, so Michael was adopted as an infant by Paul and Kay Gesling.
5: Had a wonderful childhood. I could not have handpicked two finer folks to raise me.
4: Still, he always wondered who his birth parents were, until the half-brother he didn't know he had did a 23andMe DNA test. And on his 58th birthday, Michael met his birth mother, and later talked to his birth father on the phone.
5: I said, so, tell me about yourself. What do you do? And so he said, well, I'm a musician. And he went on to tell me that, in fact, looks like we'll be touring this summer and we'll be stopping in St. Louis.
4: So who is Michael's birth father? Well, it's someone you might have heard of, or better yet, it's someone you might have heard.
5: And then I finally said, are you Michael McDonald? And he said, yeah, I'm afraid so.
2: That is crazy.
0: That's the laugh of inheritance.
2: 100%. That's
0: right,
2: exactly
0: Dad?
2: What I heard, dude.
0: Hook it up.
2: You ain't getting nothing.
0: You owe me, Dad. Owe me.
6: What are you talking about?
0: You owe me.
6: No, I don't.
2: I kept forgetting.
0: Yeah.
6: I keep forgetting. I had it. kid before.
0: Oh, man.
6: Keep forgetting I gave him up for adoption.
0: Like, oh, man. Different song. Yeah. It's different now. Whoa. 101.3 FM, my biggest little radio.
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0: All right, let's go to Hollywood. Give us a tease. What's coming up in the dirt?
1: Jim Carrey just did something he once said he'd probably never do again. Well, he did it. I'll share what it is next in the Daily Dirt.
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0: Gwen Stefani and Gavin Rossdale's son has finally entered the music world.
1: Oh.
0: Oh, yes. I'm going to share his brand new song, and we're going to all judge kindly. Next. But first, Jim Carrey just did something he once said he would never do again. That is, he got married. He secretly tied the knot with his longtime girlfriend, Min Ah, just the other day. The two only made their public debut 7 months ago. Like, we didn't even know that they had been seeing each other. So it seems fast for us. However, behind the scenes, they were together for a long time, kept it all low key, and now married.
1: See, now when you see people in the news for their relationship every day, yeah, you know you can hide it.
2: It is possible.
1: Right. That's
0: it turns out
1: those people want it.
2: Yeah.
1: Sorry.
0: Wow.
1: Yep.
0: Gwen Stefani and Gavin Rossdale's officially having a musician son because he decided, his name is Kingston Rossdale. He's 20 years old and he decided he's going to launch his own music career. And he has his very first single out. It's called Right Side of the Moon. Take a listen.

0: This has like Degrassi theme song vibe.
1: Oh, yeah, it's going on a show.
0: On Dawson's Creek, the reunion. Join us. The latest from Savage Garden.
2: Sorry.
3: Oh,
0: it's on his album, Fruits I Can Spell.
2: Totally, dude.
0: APPLESBANANAS. What other? WATERMELON. You're like, wow. That's awesome. You know what? Stick with the theme.
2: Go for it.
0: Yeah, why not, bro? All right. Well, you know what? Best of luck, too.
3: Yeah.
4: The makers of Pop-Tarts have announced that they are ending their partnership with the alcohol brand Buzzball over concerns that the drink may appeal to children. The only way these could be more marketed to kids is if they drank them on Bluey.
2: Right.
3: I'm Adina Audrey Morton, and that's your Daily Dirt.

0: Live.
1: It's Hey Morton. No matter what you ask us, we will answer. Just hit us up in the DMs at Hey Morton. Jeff wants to know, Hey Morton, you see a truck full of pennies dumped over on the freeway. What's your next move?
2: Ooh.
1: All right. Ooh. They're just out there.
2: Okay.
1: All right. We're going to find out what you would do next. You pull up next to a bunch of pennies that have fallen over on the freeway, and everyone's out there. What do you do next? I want to know here on Hey Morton.

0: 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It still has plastic wrap on it.
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0: Anything you want to know, we're answering it. Just send your question to our DMs at Hey Morton, like Ryan did. Ryan wants to know, hey Morton, you see a truck that had $1 million worth of pennies tipped over on the freeway and everyone's pulling over. What's your move?
1: Okay.
0: All right, D-Rock.
2: Dude, you got to assess the situation. It's not cash. It's pennies, bro. They're heavy. So how much do you think you'll be able to get and get away with? And all of that work to probably have to turn it back in. So at the end of the day, I would just keep driving. I would be like, look at these fools.
0: Yeah, out there grabbing pennies.
1: But listen, pennies are rare now, right? Or they will be eventually because we stop making them. Mm-hmm. I think I'd pull over and I'd grab as many as I could off the floor.
0: Like, okay.
1: I would grab, I don't know, maybe like $4 or $5 right?
0: You would grab $4 or $5 worth of pennies?
1: Maybe. And the only reason, not because of the value of the money at that moment, but what could be. Like, oh, I have a good amount of pennies later on in my life, like 50 years from now when they're so rare.
0: I think you have antiques roadshow fetish.
2: Yeah, for sure. That's all this is.
1: And yes. One of those could be a really rare one already.
0: You have watched too many pirate movies, and everything to you is a hidden treasure you're waiting to get.
3: Coins.
0: That's exactly what it is.
4: I found the secret penny.
0: Would you like some copper doubloons?
4: Right. They're not doubloons. Like, they're just pennies.
1: And if someone came knocking on my door like, hey, you stole them, you know, we need, I would say, I'll give you the value of them. Like, I'll give you $5, but I'm not giving you the pennies.
0: You're ridiculous. No. Here's what you would do. You would sit there and they would go, nope, we're here to take the pennies. You stole them. You owe them back to the government. They're not yours. And then for the next half hour, you would turn that water bottle upside down and just shake them out.
2: Wait, that's a nickel.
0: Yeah. Hold on. He's got a wooden spoon jamming it up in there. Hold on. We'll get him out. Don't take any of the quarters. Oh, I'm saving those. I'm in for laundry.
1: Yes.
0: Me, I'm with D-Rock. I'm driving right by.
2: Pointless, dude.
0: $100 in pennies weighs 55 pounds. Like, I'm good. Yeah. Thank you, though. It's the Hey Morton Morning Show with me, your host, Rick Morton, on My Biggest Little Radio.
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4: 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Very exciting today. D-Rock and Adina are going head-to-head, and you've been doing pretty good, Adina.
5: Yeah.
4: It's been good. Manny's on the phone. Manny, who are you going to play with today?
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4: All right, 30 seconds on the clock. You're going to play with Mr. D-Rock, and we'll see if you guys are able to... are you on TikTok? There. That's all I got. I choked. I'll admit it.

0: All right, so let's play. Good luck to you. Say pass if you get stumped. On your marks, get set, go.
1: A 25-cent coin is a...
2: quarter.
1: This snake will make noise if you walk past it. It's a blank snake.
2: Rattlesnake.
1: To ride a wave with a board is to...
2: surfboard.
1: Yes. Great white, a hammerhead. These are all types of...
2: shark.
1: If you have no air in your tire, that means your tire is...
2: flat.
1: A BMX or a beach cruiser. These are types of...
2: bikes.
1: You got to look both ways before what the street?
2: Across the street.
1: Yes. You unlock or lock your front...
2: door.
1: If you hit the lotto, that means you are...
2: a winner?
1: Nope. You're what? Rich? You're filthy? Yes.
2: You're rich. Filthy rich.
0: Did he get rich in time?
3: Yes, he did.
0: All right, good. You got 9 today. 9.
2: That was tough.
0: That was tough. You guys did good. I thought you guys did really good. I was thinking you were on your way to 10 or 11. It was almost a record set.
1: My eyes got big. I was like, oh. Ooh.
0: Yeah, really big.
2: I know. I was getting nervous at first.
0: Like, how far can we
2: too
0: go?
2: Too much pressure.
0: No, you did great, Manny. You're good at this game. Hold on, because Lauren wants to play with Adina, and they've been doing great, too. You got 9 last week.
3: Yeah.
0: So it's not unheard of that this could happen. It's stay doable. Right there. It could be a tie game today. Lauren, you and Adina... need to get 9 to win.
4: I'm here. Let's do it.
0: 30 seconds on the clock. Say pass if you get stumped. On your marks, get set, go.
3: Kids would blink baseball cards when they're little.
4: Trade.
3: Opposite of buying is to?
4: Selling.
3: Another word for a jacket, a?
4: A coat.
3: An animal's hair is called?
4: A coat. Pass.
3: When you go to catch a bear or an elk, it's called?
4: Hunting?
3: Yes, you score a blink in football.
4: Goal, touchdown.
3: Vanilla, chocolate, they're all types of...
4: flavors, ice cream.
3: On the first, you pay your...
0: oh.
4: Bills.
0: Bills are right. You guys almost had 8, and you passed on fur, so you got 6 today. Fur was the word we were trying to get, so...
4: okay.
0: Yeah, you pet an animal's... what, I guess? You would, that's all you could say, right?
3: Oh, we were so close. Man, I felt like we were on a roll there.
0: You guys really were. I mean, there's no shame in that game. Yeah. That was a really good episode of Guess Words. It was great versus greater. So you guys didn't get greater, but that's okay. I'd say please call and play with the Dean again because that was a really solid performance. And I think
4: we'll get him next time.
3: Definitely.
0: She has that on a shirt. We'll get him next time. Right? All right. We'll play Guess Words again here on Hey Morton.
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0: Okay, we go to Hollywood every hour. What's coming up next in the dirt?
1: Ooh, Pete Davidson just went off on the younger generations who are making money via social media. Oh, this isn't good. You're going to cringe when you hear what he said next in the Daily Dirt.

0: Pete Davidson is gonna make every younger generation mad. I'm gonna share what he said. Be prepared in just a minute. But first, singer Dasha just revealed that she's actually prepping for a huge vocal cord surgery later this month. She says doctors found some nodes on her vocal cords, saying that years of nonstop touring finally caught up with her. And the recovery will look like 2 weeks of complete silence and additional time to heal and retrain her voice. So she's worried that she will sound different after this, which that's a real concern.
1: No kidding.
2: Yikes.
0: I'm hoping it helps her.
1: No, this is or this is her next album. You're like, hey, let's hear it. Oh dear. You know, she might need someone to sing as a backup.
2: Girl, you need some popsicles.
1: Here, help her out. Hold on, she's got some backup. It's okay. Oh, it's a duet. Dang. It's a dry room, dry room.
2: Yikes.
0: Get her Miley fire. Cyrus.
1: Miley Cyrus. Like,
2: Hold my beer.
0: Oh my gosh.
1: And my cigarette. Human didgeridoo.
0: Pete Davidson just went off on these younger generations who are making money doing social media. He clearly doesn't respect the hustle. Take a listen.
3: Girls are just talking to themselves on there, and they're like, okay, come get ready with me. And I'm like, who are you? What do you do? Nothing. They make $40 million a year? What? And then I'm like, the world's broken. This is insane. Does no one else see how insane and lame this is? And these girls are like super famous. I don't know. This is the first time I felt really old.
2: That's what it is.
1: So that happens when you buy a ferry and try to turn it into a comedy club.
2: How's this not working? But that's working.
1: Now, wait a minute. You're eating noodles and you're making $1 million a year? Like, you got to be kidding me. Yeah, I see.
4: A California woman just won the world pumpkin pie eating contest after she ate 50 slices in 10 minutes. As most Americans call that, Thanksgiving.
0: I'm Medina. I'm Hay Morton. And that's your Daily Dirt.
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1: Coming up next in What's Trending, this guy, this influencer, threw some food at an owner of a food establishment. Now, we don't know whether he did it for likes or clicks or whatever, but I think he chose the wrong type of food and the wrong type of owner. And when I play you the owner of this business, you're going to be nervous for this influencer.
2: Oh, man.
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0: Here's what's trending, what you'll be talking about when you get into work. Maybe you would need some refreshment and you're thinking, man, how could I save some money? Well, just head over to the freeway in West Virginia because Monday night, a semi truck hit one of the guardrails and spilled a bunch of liquid.
1: The semi came through carrying 90 barrels of bourbon whiskey.
0: Whoa! Hey, whoa. And I don't know about you, but it sounds like Blake Shelton works for the sheriff's department.
1: Through carrying 90 barrels of bourbon whiskey.
0: All right.
2: It does sound like Blake.
0: Sounds like Blake Shelton. It's West Virginia Parkways Authority Executive Director Chuck Smith.
1: Accidentally hit one of the attenuators or the guardrails between the lanes coming through. Jarred the truck. I think there was 8 barrels that were damaged and leaked.
0: I mean, it's a tragedy, and yet he makes it sound like a really nice time.
3: Oh, yeah.
0: His warm country voice sounds great.
2: But yeah. He says barrel.
0: Yeah. All the barrels was all over. And you know what? I said to myself, well, shucks, I reckon we go down and fix it.
1: There was 8 barrels that were damaged and leaked.
0: Handsome.
2: Yeah. I could tell he's already good looking.
0: Handsome, right? This influencer got a Philly cheesesteak, threw it in the face of the person that served it to him. And it is not a good idea because he got a Philly cheesesteak at Pat's King of Steaks, and the owner wants justice.
4: The person showed up with a camera and tripod, leading him to believe he may be an influencer.
0: Oh, man. The victim's name is Tom Francano, and the restaurant's owner, his name is Frank Oliveri. These don't sound like guys you should throw food at.
5: No.
4: He ordered a cheesesteak with whiz and onions, then came back a few minutes later.
6: Hit me in the face. He stood at the window, and then he took off running down the street. Turns around, and he says to me, well, he says it's garbage. There was another couple eating outside. I pointed at them, and I said, guys, how was your steaks tonight? They said, our steaks were great.
7: Why would you throw a cheesesteak in someone's face? That's assault. I'm thinking about offering a $5,000 cash reward for the arrest and prosecution and jail and jailment of this person for assault and battery on my manager.
0: Now, I have a feeling that it's going to get solved.
2: Yeah, outside the court.
0: I think there's going to be some justice outside the reward
8: street
0: system.
8: Justice. Yeah, for sure.
0: Oh, you like those knees, you do, huh?
8: Yeah.
0: How about that? How about them knees? Oh, you picked the wrong guy, bro.
8: Yeah.
9: We have an update on the inmate formerly known as Puff Daddy, who's reportedly having a pretty good time in prison.
10: Combs paid others to handle chores and prepare special meals.
9: And they said Diddy was able to watch movies, get maid service, and hired one of the inmates to give him Chinese style massages. He had better amenities than I had on my honeymoon.
0: All right, I'm Rick, and now you know it's trending here on Hey Morton.

0: Okay, let's get a tease for your Daily Dirt. What's coming up?
1: Ooh, Ashley Tisdale's husband is now finally weighing in on the whole toxic mom group drama that happened a few months ago. Oh, yeah. I'm going to share what her hubby had to say next in the Daily Dirt.

we were just two lovers. Feet up on the dash, driving nowhere fast, burning through the summer. Radio on blast, make the moment last. She got solar power. Minutes feel like hours. She knew

0: Ashley Tisdale's husband has entered the chat because he wants to weigh in on the whole toxic mom group drama that took place at the beginning of the year. I'm going to explain it all in just a minute. But first, apparently, Undercover Boss. Do you guys remember that show?
1: Yeah.
0: It's coming back. I guess it was on a hiatus for a couple of years, which I didn't even know. But it's back. And CBS says they're reviving it in a whole new way because for the first time, the show will actually have...
2: I know what the show will have. Can I just say it?
1: Sure.
2: An actual makeup artist that can disguise the
1: Dude,
2: boss.
1: Thank you. Because eyebrows just aren't cutting
2: right.
1: it, bro.
2: You go to Party City to put on fake eyeglasses and a mustache. Like, hey. I know who you are. Is that your disguise?
1: Are you the owner?
2: Your beard's falling off, okay?
0: Really
1: it was
0: bad.
1: Always bad, dude.
2: It was so bad.
0: Like, wear a baseball hat.
2: Yeah. It was a baseball hat, some eyeglasses, and bad like facial hair.
1: Yeah.
0: And always a really cheesy backstory.
2: Yeah. Like, or every now and then, if they went all out, like a clearly fake wig.
0: Yeah. A bad one.
2: Yeah, like, is so it bad. Halloween? Like, dude, really you spent funny. $6 at Party City to fake me out. All right, what is Undercover Boss at?
0: Well, they're going to have a host for the show. And guess who it's going to be?
2: No one you'll recognize because of the good disguise. Who is it?
0: Drew Carey is going to be hosting it. And he isn't leaving The Price is Right. He'll actually just be doing both shows.
2: You know, I don't know if he... Well, why not, right?
1: Yeah.
2: Better than Chris Hansen.
0: I guess I just...
2: you know what Chris Hansen heard. Hi there. Welcome to Undercover Boss. You're like, whoa. I just work here.
1: I'm leaving.
2: I only work here.
0: I'm clean.
2: Yeah. What is going on? I've never texted anybody.
0: Oh,
2: he's like, no. This is a different one.
0: My email's normal.
2: Yeah.
1: My email's normal.
2: He's going through all your emails. Like, what? That'd be great.
0: Ashley Tisdale's husband is now finally weighing in on her toxic mom group drama. It happened a while back where she famously dumped her celebrity mom group, saying that they were mean girls and they always left her out. And she never named names, but we know it was Hilary Duff, Mandy Moore, and Meghan Trainor. Well, Ashley's husband, Christopher French, wanted to say this.
3: We're doing fine. You know, I will say I have no problem like supporting my wife completely in her ability to deal with her own interpersonal relationships.
2: Then you should stop right here. You didn't.
3: Whatever way feels right for her. You know, we are very private, but in speaking to something that really matters to her, like it can be really hard to know how to navigate that stuff. She's a super smart, capable person. And so she knows what she's doing.
1: I feel like he's chiming in right now because he just realized that she tagged him on a post about the situation. And he's like, oh my God, let me say something.
0: He's just, honestly, that is, he's being a good husband. That's it. He's like, I have to support her because what else am I going to do?
1: Yeah.
0: Like, well, you know?
1: She's bringing home the bacon.
2: He probably knows she's telling the truth.
1: Well,
2: and
1: yeah.
2: He's like, how do I stick up for her, but at the same time not make it worse?
0: Oh, yeah, maybe.
2: And so he's doing a high wire act right now. Going, not trying to like fan the flames, but she's right. Those people were awful. Yeah, that's got to be tough high wire act.
1: Yeah.
4: Pizza Hut is being sold for $2.7 billion. Not to be outdone, Papa John's will settle for whatever you have on you.
0: I'm Medina. I'm Hey Morton, and that's your Daily Dirt.
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0: It is Hey Morton. On Mondays, we play a game that we invite you to play along with and see how well you do. We call this game the Daily Dummy. All you got to do is answer trivia questions. How hard can that be? Well, we're going to put each other to the test. And D-Rock, Adina, and I will be playing head-to-head. We'll see how many questions you can answer and before you get three wrong. Who do you think is going to win this week? What's the prediction?
1: I have a feeling I might outlast both of you.
0: Okay.
2: Oh, okay.
0: All right. Remember, you have a reverse. So if someone asks you a question and you don't like the way they asked you that question, your next one can reverse back to them.
1: That's right.
0: And once you have a skip, if you don't like a question, skip on it. All right. So we'll play next. Eight. No, it's just us, right?
2: Yep.
0: We don't invite you to play because they don't want to call you a dummy. Right, that's not really nice, right?
2: That's
0: all right.
2: Rude.
0: Play Daily Dummy. 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

0: right, let's play Daily Dummy. Every Monday we play trivia. Now that I've flattered D-Rock, now I'm going to try and take him down.
1: Yeah, right? Yeah. Now it's knives out.
0: But Dina first, right? Yeah. So here's how this works. Get three wrong, you're out. First person to get three wrong, you're out. We go around the room, and good luck to everybody. We'll see how well we do with the Daily Dummy. Play along and see how long it takes you to get three wrong. I won last week, so D-Rock, I'll let you go.
1: All right, Adina, what movie features the famous line, "There's no place like home"?
2: Oh, it's the... No, we're not in... Wizard of Oz.
1: Ooh,
0: you got that one time. Remember, you have 5 seconds to answer, and that timer is strict today.
1: Girl.
0: Good job, Adina.
2: Rick, mm-hmm. What is the name of Rihanna's makeup brand?
0: Fenty Beauty.
2: Correct.
0: Reverse. Adina, what was the name of the bar where the sitcom Cheers was set?
2: I don't know the bar's name. I don't know.
1: Really? Cheers.
2: Oh, that's so annoying.
0: It is so annoying. Could have skipped. That's even more annoying.
2: I know. All right. D-Rock.
1: Yes.
2: What is the name of the kingdom in the movies Frozen?
1: Ooh, skip.
0: Arendelle.
2: Good job. Yes.
0: All right. Adina, what social networking site launched in 2003 and let users choose a top 8?
2: MySpace.
0: There you go.
2: D-Rock.
1: Yes.
2: What is Elle Woods' dog's name in Legally Blonde?
1: Oh, I don't know.
2: That little chihuahua.
1: Professor Xavier. I don't know.
0: Skipper?
2: Bruiser.
1: Bruiser. Okay.
0: All right.
1: Gotcha.
0: I'm glad you didn't know that.
1: Yeah. Rick.
0: Yes.
1: In The Lion King, who was Simba's uncle?
0: Skip.
2: Skip? I don't know either. Okay, skip. I don't know.
1: Scar.
2: Oh.
0: I would not have known that. Yeah. But now that you said it, I get it. 2 for Dina, 1 for D-Rock. All right, your turn.
2: Back
0: Adina.
2: To D-Rock? Because I got it wrong?
0: Yeah. D-Rock, you're up again.
1: Okay. Rick.
0: Yeah.
1: Which which group sang Wannabe?
0: Oh, the Spice Girls.
1: That's correct.
0: Adina. Which YouTube... I'm sorry. I just said YouTube. Sorry. Wrong. What was the... In Back to the Future, what was the year Marty McFly went back to meet his family?
2: Skip.
1: It was 1959.
0: No. 1955.
1: I thought you skipped already.
2: No.
1: Yeah, you did skip.
2: No, I hadn't.
1: No, okay. All right, Rick.
0: Yep.
1: Which Beyonce album includes Single Ladies?
0: The College Dropout.
1: I am Sasha Fierce.
2: Oh, these are kind of hard today. Like, what? Okay.
0: All right, Adina. You want an easy one?
2: Please.
0: Oh, please.
2: Because otherwise I'll be out.
0: Okay. In Home Alone, where's the McAllister family heading to when they leave Kevin behind?
2: Paris.
0: Very good.
2: Whew.
0: Good guess.
2: D-Rock.
1: Yes.
2: What everyday food is traditionally used as the base of Worcestershire sauce? I can't say the name.
1: Oh my gosh. I'm drawing a blank.
2: Anchovy.
0: Really? I would not have known that. Could have got me on a reverse. Yeah. Sorry, D.
1: Good game.
0: Adina beat you today.
1: GG's.
0: But we're still going to it. We're still going at it. 2 for Adina, 1 for Rick. Here we go, Adina. Ready?
2: Yes.
0: Which colorful fruit snack brand told kids to unleash the fun?
2: Skittles.
0: No.
1: Oh.
0: Fruit by the foot.
2: Oh, I remember that.
0: Do you? I remember seeing it. I've never eaten it.
2: Oh.
0: I thought you might know that one.
2: Yeah, okay.
0: I just want to make it fun. I didn't want to wipe you out that fast, but well, I did what I had to do. Well, you know what? 2-3 to 3-1.
2: Whew.
1: Not bad, dude.
0: I'm going to tell you guys a strategy I use.
2: What?
0: I make sure in the first 2 rounds when questions come to me, I use a reverse or a skip. I never leave them sitting on the table. Like, you have a reverse today you didn't use.
2: I did.
0: Who'd you use it on?
2: Oh, no, I didn't.
0: No, you didn't.
2: Oh, snap.
0: You would have come at me and you didn't.
1: You know what it is?
0: Never leave it on the table.
1: I think we keep it in our pocket like Uno.
2: Yeah, Like I keep waiting for the moment.
1: Slap you with the Uno reverse.
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1: I found the most luxurious inmate in all of America. This guy is living it up. I mean, you will never believe the food he's eating, the conditions he's living in, and just what his life is like behind bars. This is going to blow your mind, and it's going to make you mad.
0: Right. The world's most luxurious inmate. Next here on Hey Morton.

0: It's A More with Adina, D-Rock, and me, Rick. Thank you for hanging out with us here on a Friday.
1: I found the most luxurious inmate. This is VIP in prison, and it's about to make you mad. Ooh.
0: Now, why is everyone going to get so mad? Because of the way this person's living?
1: Oh, yes. When you hear the details of the treatment this person is getting, the VIP treatment, you're going to go, excuse me, in prison? And no one's doing anything about it? Oh, whoa. Listen to who is living it up behind bars.
2: An inside look at how Sean Combs is living in federal prison.
0: Oh boy.
3: Oh, yes. Man.
0: Really?
3: Really?
1: Yep.
0: Is it way crazier than we thought?
1: Yes.
3: Oh, dude.
0: All right. I didn't think he was going to be doing hard time, but...
3: Yeah.
0: I thought he might be getting in some fights and stuff because guys want to make their bones, right? They want to make their name on this guy. All right, let's see.
2: For the first time in footage exclusively obtained by NBC News, Combs is seen using a cell phone, which is prohibited by federal law.
0: That's great. Okay. Openly using a cell phone. Okay, which means someone else had a cell phone to record him.
3: Right. Yeah, that part.
2: NBC News spoke to four men who spent time with Combs in prison at Fort Dix in New Jersey. They were granted anonymity to speak freely about life inside prison.
0: They just let four former prison inmates talk openly about P. Diddy for having anonymity.
1: Yeah.
0: It's like, all right, well, my fingers are crossed. You guys are credible. Let's see.
2: Describe Diddy's privileged life, saying he's paid thousands of dollars a month to other inmates to do chores like make his bed, clean his toilet and shower, even give him massages. They also cook him special meals from pizza to onion rings. Those sources say the money flows from people outside prison to the commissary accounts of those inmates performing the services. Multiple sources said Diddy has used contraband cell phones to scroll Instagram. They also say he has access to a modified tablet, which allows him to watch movies and television shows. A source calls Diddy's prison life a party, with regular access to alcohol and Remeron, an antidepressant with mood-boosting effects. The Bureau of Prisons tells NBC News inmates are not permitted to have access to cell phones, adding, like all correctional agencies, contraband, particularly cell phones, narcotics, and weapons, remains a constant challenge, and we continue to tackle the problem.
0: You know, honestly, he finally got what he tried to set up in the real world. A group of people, all trapped, all taking care of him, even down to massages.
1: Wow, when I heard that.
3: Still getting
0: exactly what he wanted in the first place.
1: Wait a minute.
0: One big freak off going on in that prison.
3: Still getting the perks, dude.
0: Yeah.
3: That's crazy.
1: Can you believe? I mean,
0: and you know he's hooking up with dudes.
3: I mean, yeah.
1: Yes,
0: that's prison.
3: That's
1: the exchange, right?
0: No, the money. They're getting money.
1: You know.
0: But, wow. Well, you know, I'm not surprised.
3: Yeah, and I always knew that, like, his commissary had to be loaded, right? He had to have, like, a ton of money on there. So he's, like, buying his way through prison and then...
1: Dude,
3: totally.
1: Onion rings and pizza and massages and scrolling Netflix.
3: It's an inclusive resort.
0: Exactly what he wanted before he got incarcerated.
1: Oh, I'm just so annoyed and mad at the system. Like,
0: can you imagine if he's having like the orange party every year? Like, yo, Diddy's orange party.
3: Oh my God.
0: Gotta have it. Right? Because we're all in orange.
1: No.
0: Yo, what's up?
3: This is crazy.
0: Yeah. Come to cell block H after midnight. It's going to be the after party. You know what's up.
3: Light,
0: yeah. You know what's up. We'll see you in the laundry.
1: Oh,
0: go, Diddy. It's a Hey Morton Morning Show on 101.3 FM, my biggest little radio.
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0: All right, let's go to Hollywood. What's happening in the dirt?
1: Rick Ross was arrested in Miami on some really serious charges, but when he got in front of the judge had no idea who he was, and she did not care. I can't wait for you to hear what happened in the courtroom next in the Daily Dirt.
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0: actress Jamie Presley is addressing the fact that people think she and Margot Robbie are basically twins.
1: They are similar, aren't they?
2: They could
1: now
2: be sisters, dude.
1: I was like, oh, that's who looks like Margot Robbie. Okay.
0: I'll share what Jamie said in a minute. But first, Rick Ross was arrested in Miami on some serious domestic violence charges. His ex-girlfriend alleges he attacked her during an argument back in August. So Rick Ross decided, I'm going to turn myself in, and he is facing felony battery. So he shows up in an orange jumpsuit in front of the judge, and this is what his lawyer tried to say to the judge, and the judge wasn't having it.
3: Mr. Roberts is a celebrity, and so I don't know.
4: So what does that mean?
3: I don't know to whatever degree Your Honor can, but I'd ask that his release be expedited. He's in a red jumpsuit, and for purposes of his safety, I don't know what Your Honor can do. But
4: I don't know. Hi, Mr. Roberts. I have no idea who you are, except there's somebody here in the court who's going to be treated fairly just like everybody else here.
0: Oh,
2: so suck it up.
0: Yeah.
1: You're going to be treated fairly in your cell, so do your push-ups.
2: That is so cringe, dude. I mean, he is a celebrity, so.
0: I know.
1: Yeah, his lawyer didn't go about it the right way, man.
2: Right.
0: Like, yeah. He said it in a weird way.
1: Yeah, he should be like, we have a fear that because of his notoriety, he may be at increased danger in the prison.
0: Yeah,
1: that would have been better.
2: Not he's famous.
1: Yeah, he's famous. So what you got? Do your magic.
0: Yeah, I don't know what you can do, but
1: nothing.
2: Look away and do your thing. Yeah.
1: Could have been worse. Could have been Judge Judy like, I don't care.
2: Right. Yeah, that's true.
0: Jamie Presley is addressing the fact that so many people say that she and Margot Robbie are basically twins. And here is what Jamie said.
5: All the time. And it's been like this for years, but Margot Robbie's the one that, and there's a thing online where they put her face and my face half and half together, and it really is pretty crazy.
0: Yeah.
5: You know, they'll always come out, did anybody tell you look at Margot Robbie? And I'm like, no, she looks like me. I'm old enough to be her mother, but I will take it as a compliment.
0: Right.
5: We finally got to meet each other, so that was great.
4: Did she see it too? She's like,
5: oh yeah, we both see it.
4: Like, yeah.
1: Oh, that's okay. Funny.
2: That's hilarious.
1: Well, that's a healthy way to deal with it, right? Take it as a compliment. Meanwhile, Margot Robbie's like, we will not speak on it.
0: Oh, yeah.
1: I have no comment.
6: After their dog recently ate an envelope filled with $4,000, a couple in Pennsylvania was able to recover $3,500 in cash. Said their friends, you can just Venmo me.
0: I'm Medina on a Morton MPATS here, Daily Dirt.

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0: It's our phone prank, the phone, Jibba. We're going to call Daniel, and he's got an apartment for rent. We're going to ask him questions about it, and they're going to get pretty extreme. Because I want to find out if my apartment's flame retardant.
1: Oh, yeah. Okay.
0: You know if the doors are fireproof doors or they're blast proof?
2: I'm not too sure. Can I ask you a quick question? Why do you want to know if they're blast proof or why do you want to know all that?
0: I want to make sure I'm staying in a safe place. You know what I mean? You can never be too safe,
2: is
0: right?
2: Is there something else you're trying to do here? I mean, these are very specific.
0: No. I'm just trying to find a place that's really safe.
2: Yeah, but what's the noise and all that? Never had any questions being asked.
0: Well, I mean, you want to be in a safe place, right? So I'm trying to ask all the safety questions I can.
3: Right. Okay. Right.
0: I need blast-proof doors, bro. It's our phone prank, the phone, Jibba. Next here on Hey Morton.
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2: 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And right now, we're bringing you some in-flight entertainment. 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And since we let our first-class passengers do pretty much whatever they want, here he is.

0: 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I am Middays with Jamie. Today is Mixed Up Mondays, so I'll be throwing in pretty much anything throughout my whole show. And then 1 hour of pretty much anything coming up at 12 noon. It's the day where you really never know what you're going to hear next. 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And go Vaqueros. Okay, so here's some topics. Like, it was the last week in the summer, and how do you make the most of it? And literally today is the last day of summer. 5 random facts for National Cheeseburger Day. This year's Toy Hall of Fame finalists include Tickle Me Elmo and Pokemon trading card games. Wendy's is bringing back its most requested thing, yellow. What is a dead giveaway that someone is smarter than they let on? Good news, a man showers his wife with love for his lunches and a Ford F-250 bromance. What about this week in science, like waterless toilets and asteroid heat and chihuahuas share a portion of their DNA with what now? Lenny Kravitz becomes the second man to get his own Ken doll. Only 51% of Americans managed to get away this summer. Criminal of the day, a druggie was arrested for drugs on his way to his court-ordered drug program. Watching your carbs, here's how to eat bacon cheeseburger replaces the buns with more cheese. We'll do all that more. Keep it low right here on 101.3 FM, My Biggest Little Radio.
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0: 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I am Middays with Jamie. There is a September microchip clinic, cash only. Event by the City of Fernley Animal Control, happening at 595 Cervelles Boulevard in Fernley. Happening on Saturday, September 26th from 9 a.m. to 2 p.m. Okay, so everyone knows someone who likes to boast about how much they know, which is usually not an indication of actual brain power. Now, people online are listing the dead giveaways that someone is smarter than they let on. Here are some of the highlights. They gather information before making a judgment. They are comfortable and confident enough to admit when they don't know something but will look it up. When they're very good at problem solving, they can always approach the problem from the right angle, even if it's something they have no experience with. When being taught to do something new, they care just as much about why it should be done a certain way as they do about what needs to be done. Sarcasm. Manipulating information on the fly is surprisingly difficult. They ask substantial questions because they're actually listening to you instead of just waiting for their turn to speak. They remember small details about people and things and are able to use that information in a productive way. A good memory is nice, but knowing how and when to use facts that people have shared shows adaptive intelligence. They pick up quickly on things and are observant of their surroundings. When they can understand someone else's opposing view without having to agree with it or get angry over it, or when they can hold two opposing ideas in their head at the same time. There is a test to prove that they understand the nuances of something enough to be able to debate either side of it. And when they're able to explain something complicated in a simpler and more readily understood terms. Well, I'm going to go ahead and go pay the bills and get you back music in 101.3 FM, my biggest little radio.
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I am middays with Jamie. Your current temperature outside is 74 degrees and partly cloudy. Your high today expect to be in the low

0: 101.3 FM, my biggest little radio. I am Middays with Jamie. Homeschool hangouts happening every Wednesday starting at 12:30 p.m. until 2 p.m. at the Friendly Branch Library. Also, the Friendly Branch Library on Wednesday is family board game and Lego time every Wednesday from 4 p.m. to 5:30 p.m. All ages are welcome. So here are the good news stories making the rounds right now. Like, this past weekend was National Love Your Lunch Day, and so that was on Saturday, and then Sunday was National Wife Appreciation Day, so this was perfect. A 33-year-old stonemason in Tennessee named Jose Luis Perez has millions of followers, and his main content is sharing the awesomeness that his wife packs in his lunch, and she's not shy about giving him plenty of treats. He's gone viral, and in a recent interview, he said, "I used to do construction videos in Spanish, and I got a lot of followers, but my wife tell me, why don't you change it for something else, something different? She's been telling him to do something in English, and he's afraid to talk in English because, obviously, you can hear his accent. And she said, just do it. And this man truly appreciates his wife packed lunches. And then a man recently bought a gold-colored Ford F-250, but the previous owner replaced the tailgate with a silver one for some reason, so it didn't match. Anyway, he says he was leaving Verizon and saw a miracle. A silver F-250 passed by with a gold-colored tailgate, and he immediately chased the driver down, and they traded tailgates in the grocery store parking lot. So that was an F-250 bromance, and it sounds like a destiny. So one guy had the silver tailgate and then the gold truck, and the other one had a gold tailgate and a silver truck, and they switched. And then in a stunning display of profit sharing, Station Casinos marked the culmination of its 50th anniversary celebration by announcing that all 10,000 employees will be receiving a bonus consisting of $1,000 of company stock for every year they've been on the payroll, totaling $70 million in gifts. Well, I'm going to go ahead and go pay the bills, get you back music and 101.3 FM, my biggest little radio.
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0: 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I am Middays with Jamie. Coming up at 12 noon is my Mixed Up Monday Hour. It is high school football with Friendly Vaqueros. 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And go Vaqueros. So, fall officially starts this week. So, this was the last official weekend of summer. So, here's tips that you could have done to get the best of it. Like, you should have spent some more time outside, go for a hike, visit a park, or take a walk to break up all the time you would spend indoors. Wake up the same time every day. You'll get more out of your weekend, and you won't mess up your sleep schedule for the work week. You should have split your days between doing stuff and doing nothing. So, for instance, you could have spent, like, Saturday doing stuff and, like, hanging out with friends and running errands and finishing chores. Then Sunday, you should have done nothing to reset. But don't worry, you still have time as you have literally, you know, today is your last day of summer. Get one thing done tonight. It could be something fun like hanging out with friends or not fun like chores. But crossing at least one thing off your to-do list would free up more time. The National Toy Hall of Fame revealed the 12 finalists for its 2026 class. And the finalists this year are Bingo, Bop It, Care Bears, Mahjong, Monster High Dolls, the board game Mousetrap, Pokemon Trading Cards, Polly Pocket, the Slide, an actual playground slide, which is considered a toy, the board game Sorry, Tickle Me Elmo, and the Yahtzee. The winners will be voted by the toy industry experts, plus public voting on museumofplay.org throughout the next week. Three of the 12 toys will wind up getting inducted in the Hall of Fame, and they'll be announced in November. Tickle Me Elmo was also nominated last year, but didn't make the cut. The three that did make it last year were Battleship, Slime, and Trivial Pursuit. And then speaking of toys, Lenny Kravitz is now the second man in history to get his own Ken doll. The doll is part of the Barbie signature Ken Bastards collection. LeBron James is the first in the collection, which came out last year. Well, I'm going to go ahead and go pay the bills, get you back music in 101.3 FM, my biggest little radio.
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I am Middays with Jamie. 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

0: 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I am Middays with Jamie. Saturday, September 26th from 9 a.m. to 2 p.m. is the September Microchip Clinic. It's a cash-only event by the City of Fernley Animal Control, happening at 595 Silverlease Boulevard in Fernley. So here's some cheeseburger facts for you. The cheeseburger might have been invented by mistake and passing to California back in 1924. The story goes that a 16-year-old fry cook named Lionel was working at his dad's hamburger stand just outside of LA when he burned one side of the burger, so he covered it with cheese to hide it. And then, we prefer American cheese over cheddar, but it's close. According to a recent survey, 2,000 Americans, 66% like American cheese on their burger, while 65% like cheddar. Swiss is a distant third at 43%. Pepper Jack is next at 40%, followed by provolone at 31%. We have strong opinions on where the cheese should go on a burger. The vast majority of people think cheese slices belong on top of the burger patty. So people lost their minds back in, 2017 when Google introduced a cheeseburger emoji that featured cheese below the patty. The backlash was so bad, Google changed it a month later. A restaurant in Michigan once made a 1,800-pound cheeseburger that cost $10,000. It used 2,000 pounds of raw meat, 300 pounds of cheese, tomatoes, onions, pickles, and lettuce, and a bun that weighed 250 pounds. It took 16 hours to cook, and when it was all put together, it was almost 3 feet tall and 6 feet wide. Jimmy Buffett's 1978 song called Cheeseburger in Paradise was inspired by an actual meal. He'd been forced to eat canned food and peanut butter while stuck on a boat in the Caribbean. And when he eventually made it to land, he headed to a restaurant and ordered a cheeseburger. And then Wendy's has announced they're bringing back their most requested thing, the classic yellow packaging. So on September 28th, they'll begin rolling it out at all locations nationwide. Well, I'm going to go ahead and go pay the bills, get you back music on 101.3 FM, my biggest little radio.
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0: 101.3 FM, my biggest little radio. I am Middays with Jamie. There's a homeschool hangout every Wednesday from 12:30 p.m. to 2 p.m. at the Friendly Branch Library. And then this week at the Friendly Branch Library is Family Board Game and Lego Time. That's every Wednesday from 4 p.m. to 5:30 p.m. All ages are welcome. So are you looking to cut carbs but still want to indulge in a cheeseburger? Well, gluten-free won't help. It's usually got the same amount of carbs as regular bread, and wrapping it in lettuce is no fun. A while back, a website called Dude Foods released the blueprint to make a bacon cheeseburger that replaces the bun with more cheese. They said cut carbs, not eat healthier. Well, the key here is a cheese called bread cheese. It doesn't actually contain bread. It's a cheese that originally comes from Finland and is firm enough to stand in for the bread in a sandwich. You can buy it at Whole Foods and specialty grocery stores, but some regular supermarkets might have it too. For this creation, the website uses 3 slabs of bread cheese, 2 burger patties, 6 slices of bacon, and 4 pieces of regular cheese to make a double-decker bacon cheeseburger. It clocks in around 4,300 calories, and it actually looks amazing. And then it may feel like summer has been over a month, but technically, it's about to be over, as the first day of fall is officially on Tuesday. Well, a new poll, only 51% of Americans say they managed to get away this summer, even if it was over a weekend or a holiday, and that includes 12% who opt for a local trip or staycation. For most people, it's easier if it's planned. 30% of people say they started summer with firm plans to take a vacation. 28% say they took roughly the trip they had originally planned, while 11% did travel, but took a different trip from the one that they initially had in mind. Another 12% opted for a local trip or staycation instead. 47% say they did not take a vacation this summer. Why? Finances were a common reason, along with family or household needs, transportation issues, and work, school, or other schedules. Or maybe they're just getting away in another season. Not everyone loves the beach. Well, I'm going to go ahead and go pay the bills, get you back music in 101.3 FM, my biggest little radio.
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0: on My Biggest Little Radio. I am Middays with Jamie. 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It's cash-only event. Have it on Saturday, September 26th, 9 a.m. to 2 p.m. Brought to you by the City of Fernley Animal Control, 595 Silver Lace Boulevard here in Fernley. So everyone has something they can't quit. Fast food, shopping at Amazon, dating people with baggage, trying to make sourdough, and so on. For this guy, it's drugs. A 37-year-old man in New York State named Barry Bowser was arrested for drug possession on Tuesday as he was on his way to attend his court-ordered drug program. He was on probation for a previous drug offense. When he was stopped at the courthouse, he was searched and found to be in possession of 35 grams of heroin and fentanyl, crack cocaine, digital scales, and packaging material. He sidestepped a 12-year sentence the last time. Officials say that probation deal is now off the table. Plus, there are new drug charges he's now facing. And here's some nerd news covering the most important news for your brain. Here's a quick rundown of This Week in Science. A former NASA researcher named Diana Yosef invented a waterless toilet called the iThrone, and she did so after realizing people without access to plumbing may face some of the same challenges as astronauts. Now, our toilet serves about 20,000 households in places like Uganda, Panama, and the United States. The toilet works by rapidly evaporating 95% of the water and human waste, which makes disposal safer in areas without sewage systems. New research suggests the asteroid that wiped out the dinosaurs may have been even deadlier than scientists once thought. Research say fine dust thrown high into the atmosphere after the impact trapped heat from falling debris, and that exposed animals on land to roughly 17 times the lethal heat dose. It was so hot that plants ignited, and any animal that could burrow underground or shelter water had a much better chance of surviving. Chihuahuas may be carrying more wild ancestry than anyone realized. A new genetic study found that tiny dogs share portions of their DNA with coyotes. Scientists at Stanford University made the discovery while testing software designed to trace the ancestry of animal genomes. Researchers do not know exactly when coyotes entered the Chihuahua family tree, but evidence suggests it happened before European contact with the Americas. This may explain why some Chihuahuas are famously bold and have independent personality traits. Well, I'm going to go ahead and go pay the bills, get you back music right here on 101.3 FM, My Biggest Little Radio.
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0: 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I am Middays with Jamie and I'm about ready to head out the door. It is high school football with Friendly Vaqueros. 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And go Vaqueros. Okay, well, I'm heading to the door. Jay Fierce Rodriguez is coming up next. I'll have plenty of music, contest, prize, and more during the show. He'll also be taking your song requests. He'll also be playing Not Headline News. And he'll also have his comedy bit and more. Keep it low right here on 101.3 FM, My Biggest Little Radio. If you want to get a hold of Jay Fierce Rodriguez, go ahead and text him on our text request line at 775-499-3114. That again is 775-499-3114. And if Big Pete's in the studio, you can get a hold of him at 775-404-1115. He can also take your song requests and, of course, give you shout-outs some more. And, of course, he'll be in the studio for traffic. Okay, well, after them is Eric Zachary, SIZ Show with Eric Zachary. He'll have his mom in the studio from Mom's Headache and is produced in the studio as well. They have great conversations, fun topics, and, of course, a ton of great music. Well, I'm heading out the door. Have a safe day. Bye-bye.
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1: Down to business. I got my wild cherry Diet Pepsi, and I got my blackjack gum here, and I got that feeling. Yeah, that familiar feeling. It's something rank is going down.
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6: 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And we're partying with J. Fierce Rodriguez. Woo!

Good afternoon and cheers to the new week ahead. My name is Jay Fierce Rodriguez. I am your host and welcome to the Jay Fierce Rodriguez radio show. I've got a great show planned for us. I'll tell you more about it coming up in a few, but right now your current temperature outside in Fernley, sunny, 85 degrees, 85 in Fallon, 84 degrees in Reno. 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
11: 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It's also National Be Nice Day. Listen to your parents. Be nice. Be nice to your siblings. All right. Well, anyways, welcome back from the weekend. Jay Fierce Rodriguez hanging out with you until 7 o'clock tonight. Well, I have a great show planned for us, but first, how was your weekend? What did you do this weekend? Let me know on the text line. Share your story with me at 775-499-3114. We took our granddaughters over to this park. Really awesome, huge park. They had so much fun. Raya was running all over the place. Leia just had a blast. And then, of course, hanging out with their aunts and uncles. Yeah, and then we took them out to eat. We went to go eat at Applebee's. Yay, that was a lot of fun. And then, of course, the traditional weekly family barbecue. Yeah, barbecued some Costco hot dogs, some steak, and some shish kebabs. It was time well spent over the weekend and a lot of fun. Well, speaking of fun, I've got a fun show planned for us and some prizes to give away coming up in my 3 o'clock and 4 o'clock hours. Don't forget one full hour of your playlist inside the instant request zone at 5 o'clock. Request it now. Hear it next. And then, of course, we'll wrap things up with my Playhouse playlist between 6 and 7 p.m. It's going to be a great show. Thanks for listening to My Biggest Little Radio. 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
2: Yeah! Woo-hoo.
1: What's up? We got Princess Leia over here. Raya is over on the laptop doing some schoolwork. Pre-K stuff, that is. And we got Nighttime Crafts. What's up? Are you getting funky today?
2: Yeah.
1: National Get Funky Day and National Be Nice Day. All right. Well, coming up, I've got the latest in music news, celebrity gossip, and more with In Case You Miss It in 2 minutes or less. I'll be talking about Paul Rudd, Tony Romo, Chance the Rapper, National Get Funky Day, Miranda Lambert, Billy Ray Cyrus, and more. In Case You Miss It in 2 minutes or less, coming up in a few right here on 101.3 FM. My biggest little radio. Woo-hoo! 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

0: hope you're enjoying the music, and I hope you're enjoying my show so far. Thanks for listening to Northern Nevada's best mix of music, 101.3 FM, my biggest little radio. I'm your host, Jay Fierce Rodriguez, and this is the Jay Fierce Rodriguez Radio Show. I've got some prizes to give away coming up in my 3 o'clock and 4 o'clock hours. Listen to win. But right now, I've got the latest in music news, celebrity gossip, and more with In Case You Missed It in 2 minutes or less. Paul Rudd doesn't take his cell phone on set when he's working because it forces him to interact with his co-stars. He also says cell phones are addicting and are facilitating our own destruction. Oh boy. Avengers Endgame is back at number one on the all-time global box office chart because of the Encore Edition. It now has earned $2.9255 billion. It pushed Avatar to number two with $2.9237 billion. Wow. Tony Romo is officially out at CBS Sports following his DUI arrest in July. He had about 4 years and $72 million left on his contract, and he's likely to keep most of it. Wow. Chance the Rapper might be changing his name, saying in quotes, "I'm going to take off the chance. I just want to be the rapper. I want to carry rap the same way that rap has carried me through life." Wow. It's National Get Funky Day. Zapp's More Bounce to the Ounce tops the list of the best funk songs of all time. It's followed by Parliament's Tear the Roof Off the Sucker, Give Up the Funk at number two, and Super Freak by Rick James in third. Wow, that's cool. Miranda Lambert says she and Casey Musgraves have officially buried the hatchet. Even though they don't even really remember how their feud started, Miranda said in quotes, "I don't have the energy anymore to be so grudgy." There you go. Billy Ray Cyrus was in a music video for country trio Deltona's remix of Parties in the Back, and he shaved lead singer Ned Abernathy's hair into a mullet. Well, there you go. John Party had to cancel two stops on his Gambling Man tour this past weekend after getting sick. His shows in Macon, Georgia and Biloxi, Mississippi are being postponed. The new dates will be announced soon. And finally, Jolene by Dolly Parton just became the oldest country song to join Spotify's Billion Streams Club, beating the previous record holder by 33 years. Wow. That's In Case You Missed It in 2 minutes or less. I'm Jay Fierce Rodriguez. Stay tuned. More music is next.
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Jay Fierce Rodriguez hanging out with you. Current temperature outside in Fernley, sunny, 85 degrees. Sunny, 85 in Fallon, 83 and cloudy in Reno. 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

0: 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I mean, who do you think you are? Canadian royalty?
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0: Monday. I don't need to remind us. Why am I saying that? I don't know, because it's Monday, but it's almost over. Yeah. All right, I'll stop reminding us that it's Monday. I just can't, I guess. My job is to get us through this week as quickly as possible so we can get to another fun-filled weekend. 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Jay Fierce Rodriguez hanging out with you. It's Mixed Up Music Monday. If you have a song request, hit me up on that text request line. Love to play something for you. 775-499-3114. 775-499-3114. That is our text request line. Hit me up if there's a song or two you would like to hear, and we'll mix up the playlist just for you. All right, I want to give away some prizes. I want to give away a pair of movie passes to the Fox Peak Cinema in Fallon to see any movie of your choice. But I also want to include a large three-topping pizza to Domino's Pizza. So, free movie and pizza. That's what I'm going to hook you up with to the first person to text me. Movie and pizza, please, to 775-499-3114. First person to text me, movie and pizza, please, to 775-499-3114. Wins the movie passes to the Fox Peak Cinema in Fallon and a large three-topping pizza to Domino's Pizza. First person to text me right now, movie and pizza, please, to 775-499-3114 wins. And good luck from my biggest little radio. Well, another Anne Hathaway movie won the box office over the weekend. Haven't you heard? So, is she like in every movie now?
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0: I love it. There you go. All right, Anne Hathaway, let's go. Shout out to her, right? Big Pete's got our first look at traffic for your commute next right here on my biggest little radio. 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
4: All right, Big P here. It's Monday, and let's look at some traffic. There's no traffic to look at, so hey, whatever you're doing, keep you doing it right. Looking at all the cameras, everything is like moderate, so everything's flowing and going, and that's the way we like to see it. With that being said, we're going to kick you back to more music. 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

0: Congratulations to my text line winner for scoring those movie passes to the Fox Peak Cinema. 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And that large three-topping pizza to Domino's Pizza from 101.3 FM. My biggest little radio. I got Princess Leia over here. Hi. Hi. Raya's way over there and she's saying hi. Now you say hi. There you go. You want to say hi to your mom and dad? Say hi, mom and dad.
1: Hi, mommy, dad.
0: All right. Let's get back to the music right here. And thank you for listening to 101.3 FM, my biggest little radio. Again, congratulations to my text line winner. And we're going to celebrate National Be Nice Day coming up next.

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0: 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All right, today is National Be Nice Day, especially during these times. Hopefully everyone can be cordial today. If they aren't, tell them to be nice.
1: Did you know it's National Be Nice Day? 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
11: All right, Big P here, and let's look at the traffic right now. In Reno, we have a vehicle accident with property damage on US 395A. US 395A going into the Spaghetti Bowl northbound. And in Sparks, we have I-80 East and Nugget Avenue west side of the highway. I-80 East and Nugget Avenue west side of the highway. We have a motor assist, and if you could help, well, then just do that, because helping is good. Make sure you guys stay buckled up, click on the ticket, do not text and drive. And we're going to kick off the next batch of music with I Knew It, I Knew You, the one, the only, Taylor Swift. And she is on the best station in the nation, baby. You got it. All day.
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We are happy to be family owned and operated, broadcasting from downtown Fernley, Nevada. Hashtag loud and proud. Current temperature outside in Fernley, it's 84 degrees, 86 in Fallon, 81 degrees in Reno. I've got some more prizes to give away this hour. Keep it locked right here to win on my biggest little radio.

0: Northern Nevada's best mix of music, broadcasting from downtown Fernley, Nevada. Hashtag loud and proud. This is 101.3 FM, my biggest little radio. We got Nighttime Crafts in the studio. What? We got Bree in the studio. Woo! Hi. And or we have Princess Leia and Raya walking around here somewhere. We have a big studio. Yes, I have a big studio over here, and that's why they get to hang out. This is also where they get to do their studies and stuff like that. So when they're here, it's always fun. It is, and I'm glad that they're able to join me as well while I'm producing my show for you. All right, before I get to share this viral video with you, I want to hook you up with the large one topping pizza, the Papa Murphy's Take and Bake Pizza. All right, I'm going to be looking for the first person to text me these words. Let me give you the text line first. 775-499-3114. That's our text line. 775-499-3114. First person to text me the words "Big Pizza, please," right now. 775-499-3114. "Big Pizza, please," wins a large one-topping pizza to Papa Murphy's from 101.3 FM, my biggest little radio, and that's to Papa Murphy's Pizza in Fernley. 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Thank you, Nylas, for the suggestion. Thank you, Nylas.
1: You're welcome.
0: All right. Newly released body cam video shows the moment Pennsylvania police arrest Luigi Mangione. The officers asked Mangione to remove his mask, and as soon as he did, they knew they had found him. This video is going viral. Listen to this.
2: Just do me a favor. Go ahead, stand up. I'm going to pipe it down.
3: Keep your hands on the bolts. Okay. Left hand first. Good. Your right hand.
2: I told you, man.
3: It's him, dude. It's him.
0: Wow. Crazy, right? Yeah. Well, if you want to check out the video for yourself, just search "That's 100% Him." Newly released video shows moment police arrest Luigi Mangione, and the source video is not bleeped, just so you are aware, for a heads up. Let's get back to the music next with another look at traffic with Big Pete coming up here in just a moment on my biggest little radio. 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
12: All right, Big P here, and a look at traffic. We're having a really good day, actually. The only issue we got going on is in Reno on 395 and the Spaghetti Bowl. 395 and the Spaghetti Bowl going northbound. There's an accident. That's the only issue going on right now. Make sure you guys stay buckled up. Click it or ticket. 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And, hey, we got Kane Brown Woman coming up on the best show on radio, and that's Jay Fierce Rodriguez on 101.3. Yeah.
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Winner, winner. I got another winner on the text line. Congratulations. Scoring the large one topping pizza to Papa Murphy's. Woo woo. Thank you so much. Don't forget, it's Mixed Up Music Monday. 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Hear it next. All right, let's get back to the music right here on My Biggest Little Radio, and thank you for listening.

0: 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Happy National Be Nice Day and National Get Funky Day. So be nice. At the same time, get funky. Hit me up with your funky playlist. Well, it's Mixed Up Music Monday, like I said. Go ahead. Come on, hit me up. All right, we got today's edition of Not Headline News, and then we got the Instant Request Zone coming up at 5 o'clock. Request it now. 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
1: 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It's World Teachers Day. They're overworked and underpaid, but it's worth it at the end of the year when you give them that $10 Starbucks gift card. Digger is the biggest bomb of Tom Cruise's career, but you'll get used to it, responded Nicolas Cage. Research shows the best tippers are in Delaware, while the worst are in California. The biggest tip this weekend was, don't see Digger. CBS fired Tony Romo 4 games into the NFL season. Another Cowboy fails to make the playoffs. And there's a new dating app called Read Me that matches people who love books. It's basically the opposite of FarmersOnly.com. 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